0: non-stop.
1: Excuse me, can I please talk to you for a minute?
2: Uh-huh. Sure, you know, you look kind of familiar.
1: Yeah, you do too. But I just wanted to know, do you know somebody named? You know his name.
2: Oh yeah, definitely. I know his name.
1: But I just want to let you know.

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My love is blind, can't you see my desire? That's the way love goes.

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2: Yo.
1: Open up man.
2: Yo, what do you want man?
1: My girl just caught me.
2: You made her catch you?
1: I don't know how I let this happen.
2: With who?
1: The girl next door, you know?
2: Man.
1: I don't know what to do.
2: So it wasn't you.
1: All right.